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0: Uingereza inarejea kwa kishindo hapa kituo cha Wakenya. 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
3: 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Everybody is free to go anywhere while at it. The expectation is that we must observe law and order, criminal act that is either related to politics or political contestation will not be tolerated.
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7: 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Because the Star circulates 100,000 copies. And why is the Star Kenya's boldest newspaper? 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That is, 100,000 copies of Kenya's biggest and boldest newspaper. 100,000 copies in circulation. 100,000 copies of the Star, right there where you are. 100,000 copies of the Star, right there where you are. 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
5: 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There are different stages. Some are to be signed today, some are to be signed next week, but we also need them to update on the payslip.
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3: 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Radio Jambo. 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
6: Hello?
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5: 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Wewe uko?
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14: Kauti yako, mtaa wako, habari zinazokuhusu. 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
16: There has to be an implementation matrix for us to agree. There are different stages. Some are to be signed today, some are to be signed next week. But we also need them to update on the payslip.
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17: I have organized on Sunday goons to beat people and kill people in Homa Bay against leader Mwananchi. I want to ask President William Ruto to stop organizing goons to attack leader Mwananchi in Homa Bay.
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18: More than half of the voting population will meet information on digital platforms. 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

0: kununua stima, units zinaingia 50% cashback pia inaingia. 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
5: The council has completed its part by setting professional standards. Government must now create the conditions that allow those standards to be applied consistently, and where attacks occur, the responsible agencies will be expected to be investigated promptly.
4: Bodi ya Farmasia na Sumu imetoa tahadhari.

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3: There has to be an implementation matrix for us to agree. There are different stages. Some are to be signed today, some are to be signed next week. But we also need them to update on the payslip.
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4: I have organized on Sunday goons to beat people and kill people in Homa Bay against leader Mwananchi. I want to ask President William Ruto to stop organizing goons to attack leader Mwananchi in Homa Bay.
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5: More than half of the voting population will meet information on digital platforms. AI will become part of every newsroom. The question is not whether journalists will use it, but how they will use it. Used carelessly, it can undermine public confidence.
2: Na watu walionaswa katika mahusiano yenye vurugu wamehimizwa kutambua dalili za onyo za unyanyasaji na kuchagua usalama wao badala ya kukaa. 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
6: It's about time once you realize that we are no longer aligned. 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
9: Yeah man, you don't know it's all about Boosie and Lion right here on Jambo, the number one station in Kenya. 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Unu say yes, Rasta.
0: Mbusi na Lion. 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Healing the nation through positive vibes. Uche Adi Rasta, the baddest DJ. 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
10: DJ Uche.